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1: Večeras će se u mom i u vašem bioskopu prvi put prikazivati ton filmovi!
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0: something I can't explain. 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In the distance, I hear a drum calling me to come to Amsterdam.
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1: My first son. Isn't he beautiful? I'm not gonna let nothing, I mean nothing, come between me and him. God, I thank you for my seed. And for that, I'll raise him right forever.

I just want you to know that I don't care what's going on in your mother's personal life. All I care about is you, and I love you, and I'll love you to the day I die.

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A young man should be blessed with love. That's just flesh and fire below.